0: wonderful.
1: Bravo.
0: I loved that.
1: Oh, it was great.
0: Well, it was pretty good.
1: Well, it wasn't bad.
0: Well, there were parts of it that weren't very good,
1: though. It could have been a lot better.
0: I didn't really like it.
1: It was pretty terrible.
0: It was bad.
1: It was awful.
0: It was terrible.
1: Get him away.
0: Hey, boo.
1: Boo.

Should do be do be do, should do be do be do, should do be do be do, should do be do be do, should do be do be do, should do be do be do, should do be do be do, should do be do be do.

Left and right, left and right, left and right. Stop. Left and right, left and right, left and right.

0: wonderful.
1: Bravo.
0: I loved that.
1: Oh, it was great.
0: Well, it was pretty good.
1: Well, it wasn't bad.
0: Well, there were parts of it that weren't very good,
1: though. It could have been a lot better.
0: I didn't really like it.
1: It was pretty terrible.
0: It was bad.
1: It was awful.
0: It was terrible.
1: Get him away.
0: Hey, boo.
1: Boo.
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3: Deutschland, deine Kinder stellen Fragen. 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Machst du ihnen Mut, den Blick nach vorn zu wagen? Oder stiehlst du dich aus ihren Träumen fort?